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4: I was all but 22, I think, at the time. I'd been out on the road, lonely at night. And it'd been a while, so it was on my mind. Well, I saw him walk in with his cowboy hat. And I thought to myself, I could use some of that. 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So I walked right up, and I pulled him to the side. I handed that man a beer and looked him in the eyes. And I said, baby,

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But remember, sometimes we need to go back to the songs that made us fall in love with country in the first place. Like this one.

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3: I knew I'd see her around. 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
1: Just looking at overnight construction on the 401. Eastbound 401 collectors at Yonge, two right lanes are closed there, as well as the Yonge ramps to East 401 shut down. Eastbound 401 collectors at Kennedy, two left lanes out with construction, and the South Kennedy ramp to East 401 shut down as well. And northbound 400 at Bass Pro Mills, two left lanes blocked as well. 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I'm Robin Metcalf. That's Hot Country Traffic.
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2: Traffic.
3: Southbound 400 approaching Highway 89. We have a collision there in the left lane. Southbound on the 404 at Aurora Road. We have two left lanes blocked there with ongoing construction. Still looking at construction on the 401 eastbound at Young. Two right lanes taken up there, as well as the Young ramps to the eastbound 401 construction as well. East collectors at Kennedy. Two left lanes out with construction. 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That's Hot Country Traffic.
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0: Tracy Lynn is getting things ready with coffee in hand. 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
1: It's Monday, October 5th. Good morning. 11 degrees in Newmarket, Aurora. The dollar trading just over 70 cents. While oil is still hovering around $90 a barrel, gas has jumped to $1.88. I'm Stacy Englehart. The Hamilton company that owns the air ambulance that vanished off the coast of Nantucket said it's mourning the six souls aboard. The Gulfstream jet and its four Canadian crew were transporting a Bermudian patient and their family member from Bermuda to Boston when the plane lost contact early Saturday. The U.S. Coast Guard recovered debris just off the island of Nantucket, but said it suspended its search for the missing occupants after searching 7,000 kilometers of ocean. And Hyundai recalling more than 1,400 IONIQ 9 SUVs in Canada over a problem with the second row seats. Now, it affects the 2026-2027 models that have the second row captain's chairs. According to a Transport Canada notice, the issue involves the seat's power folding function. In some vehicles, the seats may fail to detect an obstruction. So basically, it'll still fold in two if somebody's sitting in it. As a precaution, Hyundai advises owners to make sure the second row seat is empty before using the power folding function. Hot Country Sports, NHL yesterday. Winnipeg beat Detroit 3-2. Calgary lost to Seattle 6-1. Vancouver lost to Vegas 3-2. Winners included the Rangers, Anaheim in OT. The Leafs, who lost to Ottawa Saturday, back on the ice tomorrow when they host Nashville at 7. Baseball playoffs yesterday, Milwaukee edged San Diego 4-3 for a 2-0 lead. Atlanta edged LA to tie the series at 1. And NFL yesterday, Buffalo lost to New England 29-26 for their first loss of the season. Other winners included Indy, the Giants, Dallas, Green Bay, Jacksonville, the LA Rams, Chicago, Baltimore, Minnesota, San Fran, Kansas City, Seattle, Carolina. Tonight, Atlanta is the New Orleans 8-15. Hot country weather, slight chance of showers this morning, but sunshine this afternoon, windy and a high of 16. Tonight, clear, windy, a low of 1. Tomorrow, sunny, 15. Right now, it's 11 in Newmarket, Aurora. I'm Stacy Englehart.
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0: chasing tornadoes. Good morning. How are you? Good morning, Greg. Good morning. Yes, it's Monday. My goodness, are we? We're back together again. Life is great. 1-877-505-3692. Love to hear from you guys. Text and just check in. You know, it's Monday and we're back together. How did you guys sleep last night? I did not sleep very well at all. I am thinking I'm going to have to get my dog his own room with his own bed because he's taken up the whole bed. And you know what? I was up at 3 o'clock this morning listening to him. Like I'm talking, he was like he was making every noise possible. I don't know what he was dreaming about, but he had like little barks coming out and like little growls. And then, you know, like that old man, I was like, what? And I kept like nudging him, right? Because one, I wanted him to move over. And he would not. And I'm like, dude. And I'm holding on for dear life. I was holding on for dear life. And then I just could not get back to sleep. And I'm going, please, like, just give me another 30 minutes, half hour. Because I knew the alarm was. So I basically lied there thinking, oh, man, that must have been what? Just a few minutes. Then I can get back to bed. Nope. It's like, okay, well, my alarm went off. And I'm like, well, I guess that's it. And you know what? He didn't even move. He did not move when I got up. Well, he moved a little bit. He moved on my pillow. And I'm like, really? So things are going to change tonight because I can't continue to sleep like this. He is on top of me. He's a big dog and he holds heat because he's a big dude, right? And when he stretches out, he's pretty much the length of me. But my gosh, he takes up so much room and it's like you're in bed with this old man who can't stop snoring. Oh, man. So anyways, how did you sleep last night? 1-877-505-3692. We'd love to hear from you. Good morning.
1: Hot country weather.
0: A mix of sun and cloud today. High of 16 degrees. Driving along the 400 into Barrie. Mainly cloudy skies. Temperatures hanging around 13. Clear skies overnight. Low of 0 with frost. And for Tuesday, sunny skies. High of 16 with a cloudy low of 8 Wednesday. A mix of sun and cloud. Temperatures hanging around 19 with a cloudy low of 7. And for Thursday, a mix of sun and cloud with temperatures hanging around 17.
1: Hot country traffic.
2: Southbound 400 at Highway 89. We do have a collision there in the left lane. Southbound 400 after that. It's in good shape as you make your way right down towards the 401. 401 at last check. Eastbound side, that's starting to fill in from the 427 out through the 400. Westbound looking at some volume delays heading out of Scarborough and then again through the Don Valley Parkway. 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I'm Robin Metcalf. That's Hot Country Traffic.
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1: 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It has 5 bedrooms, 7 bathrooms, a chef's kitchen, a media den overlooking a glass-walled automotive showroom, a covered porch, an outdoor kitchen, and a resort-style pool. And Dan and Shay say that they hope that their song, So encourages people to speak up when they're struggling. They say that they grew up in Pennsylvania, a very blue-collar town where men didn't share their feelings. They suppressed a lot of them, and they're encouraging people to just start talking and don't be scared. And Miranda Lambert was asked about an alleged bar fight with Nickelback's frontman Chad Kroeger in 2010. The interview asked, is it true or false? And Miranda replied, I threw moonshine on his face. And that's the lowdown.

0: I'm always happy to know that I'm not the only one. Yes, a lot of us didn't sleep very well. Good morning, Nicole. Nicole is saying, I think you should just spoon with your dog and embrace the warmth. Winter is coming. I've tried, but it was just too much heat coming off of him. Like, he's a good snuggler, I will say. Like, he's a snuggle bug, but yeah. Good morning, Mike. Oh, Mike's saying, so yes, his dog was doing the same thing. We have him and five cats, all rescues, and a couple of them are taking turns coming up. That's a very full bed. Good morning, Kathy. I didn't have a great sleep. I have a kitty cat who thinks that I'm a human pincushion as he has to do his dough needling thing in his arm in the middle of the night, and he is not declawed. So, yeah, that's a big ouchie. I don't know. Is it a full moon? Is there something going on that I've missed? Because, my goodness, I was wide awake at 3 o'clock. I was very tired. I did go to sleep. I was just like, okay, that's it. Today is World Teachers Day, and we want to know about your teacher. Maybe you had a teacher who made you actually enjoy a subject that you just couldn't stand, one who believed in you when you didn't believe in yourself, or a teacher who somehow kept 30 kids under control every single day. I mean, honestly, they all deserve a medal, so coffee cheers to all the teachers out there. Maybe you have a teacher in your life right now who's making a huge difference for your child. Who was your favorite teacher growing up? I had a lot of great teachers from like grade 2, Mrs. Neal, Mrs. Ferrugia, and then later in my career of school when I got older, Mr. Connor, Mr. Chalice, oh yeah, and Mr. Viola. I had some great teachers, and yeah, you know what? Coffee cheers, Mr. Connor. Yeah, he said, don't let anyone tell you that you talk too much because you're going to do good, and I'm like, guess what? I had that on my report card a few times. Tell us about your favorite teacher, 1-877-505-3692. Good morning.
1: Hot country weather.
0: A mix of sun and cloud today. High of 16 degrees. Driving along the 400 into Barrie. Mainly cloudy skies. Temperatures hanging around 13. Clear skies overnight. Low of 0 with frost. And for Tuesday, sunny skies. High of 16 with a cloudy low of 8. Wednesday, a mix of sun and cloud. Temperatures hanging around 19 with a cloudy low of 7. And for Thursday, a mix of sun and cloud with temperatures hanging around 17.
1: Hot country traffic.
2: Southbound 400 at Highway 89. We do have a collision there in the left lane. Southbound 400 after that, it's in good shape as you make your way right down towards the 401. 401 at last check. Eastbound side, that's starting to fill in from the 427 out through the 400. Westbound, looking at some volume delays heading out of Scarborough and then again through the Don Valley Parkway. 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

0: Oil still hovering around $90 a barrel, but gas has jumped to $1.88. I'm Stacy Englehart. The Hamilton company that owns the air ambulance that vanished off the coast of Nantucket said it's mourning the six souls aboard. The Gulfstream jet and its four Canadian crew were transporting a Bermudian patient and their family member from Bermuda to Boston when the plane lost contact early Saturday. The U.S. Coast Guard recovered debris just off the island of Nantucket, but said it suspended its search for the missing occupants after searching 7,000 kilometers of ocean. And Hyundai recalling more than 1,400 IONIQ 9 SUVs in Canada over a problem with the second row seats. Now, it affects the 2026-2027 models that have the second row captain's chairs. According to a Transport Canada notice, the issue involves the seat's power folding function. In some vehicles, the seats may fail to detect an obstruction. So basically, it'll still fold in two if somebody's sitting in it. As a precaution, Hyundai advises owners to make sure the second row seat is empty before using the power folding function. Hot Country Sports, NHL yesterday. Winnipeg beat Detroit 3-2. Calgary lost to Seattle 6-1. Vancouver lost to Vegas 3-2. Winners included the Rangers, Anaheim in OT. The Leafs, who lost to Ottawa Saturday, back on the ice tomorrow when they host Nashville at 7. Baseball playoffs yesterday, Milwaukee edged San Diego 4-3 for a 2-0 lead. Atlanta edged LA to tie the series at 1. And NFL yesterday, Buffalo lost to New England 29-26 for their first loss of the season. Other winners included Indy, the Giants, Dallas, Green Bay, Jacksonville, the LA Rams, Chicago, Baltimore, Minnesota, San Fran, Kansas City, Seattle, Carolina. Tonight, Atlanta is the New Orleans 8-15. Hot country weather, slight chance of showers this morning, but sunshine this afternoon, windy and a high of 16. Tonight, clear, windy, a low of 1. Tomorrow, sunny, 15. Right now, it's 11 in Newmarket, Aurora. I'm Stacy Englehart.
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0: 7:17. How are you? 1-877-505-3692. Your $100 OLG Morning Mind Bender. Ice cream, Jell-O, and cake are the top three desserts. What is the fourth most popular dessert? What do you guys think? Good morning to Mark, Keegan, Tiffany. We have somebody here on the text line that I apologize. I don't have a name, but oh, never mind. Andrew. Good morning, Andrew. Good morning, Linka. Mark, Janice, Amy, Joni, Bonnie, Kathy, Nicole, Mike, Greg, Eric. We got a lot of people on the text line. We love it. So did you know that 1-2% of us have finished Christmas shopping? Yeah. By October 1st, about 1-2% of shoppers have finished their shopping for the holidays. A recent survey suggests that December remains the month where most people will get them together and do all the wrapping and get things prepared. Have you started? Do you want to think about it? Every year I do the same thing. I'm like, you know, I'm going to start early. I'm going to put my list together so that I can enjoy the holidays and not be so stressed. But then would it be the holidays if I wasn't so stressed and wound tight? Like, would my kids actually enjoy a rested, more peaceful mommy? No, wouldn't be the holidays. They'd be like, we need you to be all stressed out and crazy. That's what the holidays are, right? We bring the joy, right? We don't enjoy, I believe was the quote from Bad Moms. 1-877-505-3692. Today is World Teachers Day. We are asking you to share your stories about your favorite teachers growing up. Maybe your child has a good teacher right now that you just want to give a big good morning shout out. And if you're a teacher, let us know. We want to give you props on air as well. So yeah, it's Monday and we are back together again. Life is good when we get to start not only of the week together, but every day. Good morning, guys. It's you, me, and country music.
1: Hot country weather.
0: A mix of sun and cloud today. High of 16 degrees. Driving along the 400 into Barrie. Mainly cloudy skies. Temperatures hanging around 13. Clear skies overnight. Low of 0 with frost. And for Tuesday, sunny skies. High of 16 with a cloudy low of 8 Wednesday. A mix of sun and cloud. Temperatures hanging around 19 with a cloudy low of 7. And for Thursday, a mix of sun and cloud with temperatures hanging around 17.
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2: East Highway 9 ramps to North 400. We still have those closed for maintenance. Also, southbound 400 at Highway 11, emergency roadwork there in the left lane. 401 busy eastbound express approaching the 427. We had problems there in the left lane. East collectors at Bayview, a stall vehicle there. Right lane is taken out. Get ready to vote in Toronto's municipal election. 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I'm Robin Metcalf. That's Hot Country Traffic.
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0: Good morning, High Country. Who's this?
1: It's Stefan.
0: Stefan, how are you?
1: I'm good. How are you?
0: I'm doing great. How can we help you? What's on your mind this morning?
2: Cookies, brownies.
1: It's I think the answer is brownies for the question.
0: Stefan, you either really know me or you listen. Yes.
1: Nice.
2: Let's go, baby.
0: Oh, it sounds like there's a party going on in your car right now.
1: Yeah, we're carpooling.
0: We're carpooling. Who else is in the car?
1: Just Sam and Braden.
0: Well, give a good morning shout out to everybody listening.
1: Thank you.
0: Oh, don't be bashful now. Don't be shy.
1: Good morning.
2: Good morning.
0: Oh, guys, well, thanks for hanging out with us. You just scored yourself a $100 OLG voucher.
1: Nice.
0: You got the answer. The answer is brownies. There you go. We love hearing your voices, guys. 1-877-505-3692. Love to hear that there's a carpool of people, a car full of people, carpooling, listening to Hot Country. So Stefan got the answer. The answer is brownies. We're talking about teachers today. It's World Teacher Day. Good morning, John. John says, good morning, TL. My favorite teacher was Mr. Stapleton from grade 8. He is now moved to principal at a different school, but he was still a great guy. Oh, that's amazing. Let us know who was your favorite teacher. Tell us about your favorite teacher. Maybe you are a teacher and we'd love to give you a big good morning shout out. It's just so great. So many teachers have shaped the lives and changed lives for so many students. And, you know, we just, without you guys, you know what? Coffee cheers to you. It's a great day. Not only is it a great day because we're celebrating teachers, it's because it's you, me, and country music.
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0: A mix of sun and cloud today. High of 16 degrees. Driving along the 400 into Barrie. Mainly cloudy skies. Temperatures hanging around 13. Clear skies overnight. Low of 0 with frost. And for Tuesday, sunny skies. High of 16 with a cloudy low of 8 Wednesday. A mix of sun and cloud. Temperatures hanging around 19 with a cloudy low of 7. And for Thursday, a mix of sun and cloud with temperatures hanging around 17.
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4: East Highway 9 ramps to North 400. We still have those closed for maintenance. Also, southbound 400 at Highway 11, emergency road work there in the left lane. 401 busy eastbound express approaching the 427. We had problems there in the left lane. East collectors at Bayview, a stalled vehicle there. Right lane is taken out. 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That's Hot Country Traffic.
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0: Family member from Bermuda to Boston when it disappeared early Saturday. Search crews located debris from the plane in the waters just off Nantucket. Parliamentarians return to Ottawa today to debate the government's Bill C-39. The bill proposes a one-year timeline for federal project decisions in zones of national interest where certain projects are pre-approved. It also changes how jobs ministers can intervene in a labor dispute, prompting pushback from labor groups who say the proposal threatens workers' right to strike. And Hyundai is recalling more than 1,400 IONIQ 9 SUVs in Canada after a problem with the second row seats. Now, according to Transport Canada, some 2026 and 27 models with second row captain's chairs could have problems with the power folding function. Now, some vehicles, the seats will fold even if somebody is still sitting in it. As a precaution, Hyundai advises owners to make sure the second row seat is empty before using the power folding function. Hot country sports. NHL last night, Winnipeg beat Detroit. Calgary lost to Seattle. Vancouver lost to Vegas. Leafs, who lost to Ottawa Saturday, back on the ice tomorrow. They host Nashville at 7. Baseball playoffs yesterday. Milwaukee edged San Diego 4-3 for a 2-0 lead. Atlanta edged LA to tie the series at 1. And NFL yesterday, Buffalo lost to New England 29-26 for their first loss of the season. Other winners included Indy, the Giants, Dallas, Green Bay, Jacksonville, the LA Rams, Chicago, Baltimore, Minnesota, San Fran, Kansas City, Seattle, Carolina. Tonight, Atlanta is in New Orleans, 8:15. Hot country weather, slight chance of showers this morning, but sunshine this afternoon, windy and a high of 16. Tonight, clear, windy, a low of 1. Tomorrow, sunny, 15. Right now, it's 11 in Newmarket, Aurora. I'm Stacey Englehart.
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0: Della Smith, 817. How are you? I know we can only have one big winner, and we appreciate everybody, and thanks to everyone who played along. What I can say is that you will have another opportunity for something really big that is coming your way. So I'll just leave it at that. Okay, that's all I can say. 1-877-505-3692. Today is World Teachers Day. We want you to call in with all your teacher stories. Give a big shout out to a teacher who may have changed your life. Maybe one who's working with your kid right now. Maybe you're a teacher. We would love to give you a big shout out as well. How's your morning going so far? It is Monday and we are back together again. It's 8:18. It's October 5th. Hard to believe already October. And yeah, everywhere you go, it's a pumpkin, a spice, everything. Ugh. Let us know. Are you team pumpkin spice or team vanilla or team hot chocolate? Team apple cider, maybe. Ooh. Yeah, there's a lot. You know, there's something about comfort foods right now. Our body clock is just, we've shifted gears because we know that with the cooler temps, we're all about comfort food. Good morning.
1: Country weather.
0: A mix of sun and cloud today. High of 16 degrees. Driving along the 400 into Barrie. Mainly cloudy skies. Temperatures hanging around 13. Clear skies overnight. Low of 0 with frost. And for Tuesday, sunny skies. High of 16 with a cloudy low of 8 Wednesday. A mix of sun and cloud. Temperatures hanging around 19 with a cloudy low of 7. And for Thursday, a mix of sun and cloud with temperatures hanging around 17.
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2: East Highway 9 ramps to North 400. We still have those closed for maintenance. Also, southbound 400 at Highway 11, emergency road work there in the left lane. 401 busy eastbound express approaching the 427. We had problems there in the left lane. East Collectors at Bayview, a stalled vehicle there. Right lane is taken out. 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I'm Robin Metcalf. That's Hot Country traffic.
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1: 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It has 5 bedrooms, 7 bathrooms, a chef's kitchen, a media den overlooking a glass-walled automotive showroom, a covered porch, an outdoor kitchen, and a resort-style pool. And Dan and Shay say that they hope that their song Say So encourages people to speak up when they're struggling. They say that they grew up in Pennsylvania, a very blue-collar town where men didn't share their feelings. They suppressed a lot of them, and they're encouraging people to just start talking and don't be scared. And Miranda Lambert was asked about an alleged bar fight with Nickelback's frontman Chad Kroeger in 2010. The interview asked, is it true or false? And Miranda replied, I threw moonshine on his face. And that's the lowdown.

0: everybody I know, good morning. It's 8:40. Happy Monday. We're back together again. It's October 5th. It's the 270th day of the year. 87 days remaining until the end of the year. That is crazy. 87 days. Today is World Teachers Day, Get Funky Day, National Do Something Nice Day. Yeah, that would be nice. That would be good. It is a good day to do something nice. Every day is a good day to do something nice. It is National Kiss a Wrestler Day and Global James Bond Day, 1 week until Thanksgiving, which means remember when there's a holiday, there are closures. So plan ahead with garbage schedules and stores. 26 days left until Halloween, 81 days left until Christmas, which means 80 days left to shop. 88 days left until New Year's Day. So if you haven't started on your New Year's resolutions from last year, might be a good day to start those if you plan on, whatever. Today, on this date, 1962, the first of the James Bond film series, Dr. No, was released in Britain, starring Sean Connery and Ursula. And on this date, 1991, Marky Mark and the Funky Bunch, Good Vibrations, hit number one on the charts. And if you're celebrating a birthday today, happy birthday to you. You are also celebrating it with Travis Kelce, Kate Winslet, Mario Lemieux, Michael Andretti, and AC/DC singer Brian Johnson. If you're celebrating an anniversary, happy anniversary to you. Happy you day. If your feet just touch the ground and you're like, girl, I just got up and I'm going to work. Happy you. And you know what? Coffee cheers to all the teachers out there. It is World Teachers Day. We're asking you to share your stories about your favorite teacher. Maybe your child has a teacher that's really changed their life. I think all of us have, we all have good stories about teachers. And you know what? I don't know how you do what you do. Thank you for being you. 1-877-505-3692. Good morning, guys.
1: Hot country weather.
0: A mix of sun and cloud today. High of 16 degrees. Driving along the 400 into Barrie. Mainly cloudy skies. Temperatures hanging around 13. Clear skies overnight. Low of 0 with frost. And for Tuesday, sunny skies. High of 16 with a cloudy low of 8. Wednesday, a mix of sun and cloud. Temperatures hanging around 19 with a cloudy low of 7. And for Thursday, a mix of sun and cloud with temperatures hanging around 17.
1: Hot country traffic.
2: Eastbound Highway 9 ramps to North 400. We have some maintenance crews there. Have that shut down. Southbound on the 400, finding some volume delays as you make your way right down towards the 401. Earlier troubles eastbound 401 express at the 427 have been cleared away. All lanes are now reopened, but it's a heavy one from the 410 pretty much right through the DVP. Westbound is the same. Very slow right across the top. 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I'm Robin Metcalf. That's Hot Country Traffic.
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7: This.

Life is good when it's you, me, and country music. Good morning, guys. Happy Monday. I know, Monday, and we are back to the grind. It's funny how fast a weekend can go. It can go quickly. We were asking you, how was your sleep last night? My dog decided to, you know, take up the whole bed and make lots of noises. And so I was hanging on for dear life. I'm Tracy Lynn. 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

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Coffee, cheers to all the teachers out there. 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

Well, that's it for me. TL is out. Enjoy your workday playlist. And of course, Ryan will get you home this afternoon. We'll be back together tomorrow morning. All the fun starting back up at 6 a.m. Have a great day. I'm Tracy Lynn, and this is High Country 88.5.

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1: 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Hot Country weather.
2: A mix of sun and cloud today. High of 16 degrees. Driving along the 400 into Barrie. Mainly cloudy skies. Temperatures hanging around 13. Clear skies overnight. Low of 0 with frost. And for Tuesday, sunny skies. High of 16 with a cloudy low of 8 Wednesday. A mix of sun and cloud. Temperatures hanging around 19 with a cloudy low of 7. And for Thursday, a mix of sun and cloud with temperatures hanging around 17.
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3: Hey, how's it going? It's Dana here with all of the country concerts you want to add to your list right now. Tyler Braden is performing at the Opera House in Toronto on October 27th, and you definitely want to get your tickets to see Owen Riggling at First Ontario Concert Hall in Hamilton on November 1st. Tim Hicks is bringing his friends to St. Catharines to the Meridian Centre on November 7th, raising money for Light of Day Canada against Parkinson's disease. Stella Lefty is coming to the Opera House in Toronto on November 10th. The incredible Sully Burrows is performing an intimate show at the Rivoli in Toronto on November 12th. One of my absolute favorites, Little Big Town, they're coming to Toronto's Massey Hall on November 22nd. And Stella Lefty can't stay out of the headlines or out of Toronto because she's coming back again in January for two shows on January 11th and 12th at History. And just announced, Riley Green is bringing his That's Just Me tour to RBC Amphitheatre in Toronto for back-to-back shows on June 11th and 12th. You'll want to get your tickets ASAP because they're going fast. Stay tuned to Hot Country for more concert announcements, plus the chance for you to win tickets to see Little Big Town.
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2: 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Hot Country weather.
3: A mix of sun and cloud today. High of 16 degrees. Driving along the 400 into Barrie. Mainly cloudy skies. Temperatures hanging around 13. Clear skies overnight. Low of 0 with frost. And for Tuesday, sunny skies. High of 16 with a cloudy low of 8. Wednesday, a mix of sun and cloud. Temperatures hanging around 19 with a cloudy low of 7. And for Thursday, a mix of sun and cloud with temperatures hanging around 17. 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
0: 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Hot Country weather.
3: A mix of sun and cloud today. High of 16 degrees. Driving along the 400 into Barrie. Mainly cloudy skies. Temperatures hanging around 13. Clear skies overnight. Low of 0 with frost. And for Tuesday, sunny skies. High of 16 with a cloudy low of 8. Wednesday, a mix of sun and cloud. Temperatures hanging around 19 with a cloudy low of 7. And for Thursday, a mix of sun and cloud with temperatures hanging around 17.
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1: 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Hot Country weather.
2: A mix of sun and cloud today. High of 16 degrees. Driving along the 400 into Barrie. Mainly cloudy skies. Temperatures hanging around 13. Clear skies overnight. Low of 0 with frost. And for Tuesday, sunny skies. High of 16 with a cloudy low of 8 Wednesday. A mix of sun and cloud. Temperatures hanging around 19 with a cloudy low of 7. And for Thursday, a mix of sun and cloud with temperatures hanging around 17.
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Streaming live on the iHeartRadio app. It's Hot Country Radio. I'm Ryan, and thanks so much for having me on this afternoon. You know, I love being the bearer of bad news. I really do. but I don't know if you saw what's going on with this whole El Nino weather pattern. It's threatening crops and livestock, but globally. And it means that prices are expected to jump on imported staples like coffee, chocolate, seafood, beef, and winter produce, things that we get, like tomatoes and peppers and stuff like that. And listen, I'm not much of a tomato and pepper fan, so it doesn't really impact me too much. But when it comes to like my morning coffee and even like a can of tuna, if those things go up in price so much so that they are like luxury items, like caviar luxury, like we're going to have a serious talk with Mr. Nino and figure out this whole weather nonsense.

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Say, hey, good jeans, hot country, 88.5. It's Ryan, and hopefully having a great one. I mean, Stella Lefty must have been wearing good jeans when she created her hit song Boston. She must have been wearing her lucky jeans, because this past weekend on the Hot Country Countdown, hosted by her very own Tracy Lynn, well, we found out that Stella Lefty held on for a fifth straight week at number one. So find out this weekend on the Hot Country Countdown, airing Saturday morning, 9 a.m. until noon, Sunday afternoon, noon until 3. It's brought to you by The Fireplace Stop. If Stella Lefty can hold on for a sixth straight week.

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1: 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It has 5 bedrooms, 7 bathrooms, a chef's kitchen, a media den overlooking a glass-walled automotive showroom, a covered porch, an outdoor kitchen, and a resort-style pool. And Dan and Shay say that they hope that their song, Say So, encourages people to speak up when they're struggling. They say that they grew up in Pennsylvania, a very blue-collar town where men didn't share their feelings. They suppressed a lot of them, and they're encouraging people to just start talking and don't be scared. And Miranda Lambert was asked about an alleged bar fight with Nickelback's frontman Chad Kroeger in 2010. The interview asked, is it true or false? And Miranda replied, I threw moonshine on his face. And that's the lowdown.
0: 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Dun,
2: dun, dun. My gosh, we got a frost advisory in effect for the GTA tonight, cooling down to a low of 1. Expecting sunshine and 15 on your Tuesday, 22 with a slight chance of showers on your Wednesday. If you're up north in Barrie tonight, 0 degrees and clear with that frost advisory. 16 and sunny for your Tuesday, 20 and showers on your Wednesday. From the top of the 400 to the bottom of the 400, it is 12 degrees right now. That's your hot country 88.5 weather.
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1: A crash on the 400 northbound ramp to the east 401 has the right lane blocked and a little busy on the 401 going northbound. After this problem and up toward the 407, as the 401 a little busy both ways, we do have the East Express to Collector Transfer Dixie closed for a collision. And then way down the road, east 401 at McCowan and the Collectors, a collision right lane off the highway. County Road 21 near County Road 10, we have a collision there. 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I'm Dan Dealey. That's Hot Country Traffic.
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0: Rob the Green, think is he drunk on Hot Country 88.5. This morning, it all came down to one final phone call. On October 24th, we gave away the first code word for the Hot Country Tour to Nashville. Just last Friday in the 4 p.m. hour, we gave away the last code word. We gathered all the entries, and this morning on Hot Country Mornings with Tracy Lynn, she made the grand prize call to Kyle Drysdale.
1: Congratulations, you're off to Nashville, Tennessee. You're the big winner.
2: Thank you so much. Oh, my God.
1: You just scored yourself a round trip to Nashville. We're doing the airfare for you and a plus one, four nights at the Nash. You're getting two tickets to the Grand Ole Opry on October 29th, where you're going to experience a Canadian country night in Nashville. Terry Clark, Paul Brank, Gord Bamford, Brett Kissel, Tennille Towns, and so many more of our friends. You are off to Nashville!
2: Thank you so much. I can't wait to tell my friend, because we were booking a trip to Arizona to go out there, but now we're going to have to cancel all that.
1: Cancel that, because in a couple of weeks, you're off to Nashville. Have you ever been to Nashville before?
2: No, never. Never been to Nashville. So I'm super pumped. We're a big country fan. Well, my friend is a huge country fan, too. So
0: there you go, Kyle. You know, and no disrespect to Arizona, it looks fine. but Nashville is just going to be so much more amazing. Congratulations to Kyle. He is off to Nashville. All thanks to Yokohama Tires, Nashville Music City, and the Nash.

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1: A mix of sun and cloud today. High of 16 degrees. Driving along the 400 into Barrie. Mainly cloudy skies. Temperatures hanging around 13. Clear skies overnight. Low of 0 with frost. And for Tuesday, sunny skies. High of 16 with a cloudy low of 8. Wednesday, a mix of sun and cloud. Temperatures hanging around 19 with a cloudy low of 7. And for Thursday, a mix of sun and cloud with temperatures hanging around 17.
0: Yeah. High Country 88.5 Traffic.
2: 400 northbound ramp to the East 401. We still have a crash blocking the right lane as it's a bit busy both directions on the 400 between the 401 and 407. Looking at this collision cleanup, 401 East Express to Collector Transfer near Dixie, just the right lane now blocked. And way down the road, East Collectors near McCowan, a crash blocking the right lane. And a last check, County Road 21 near County Road 10 in Essa, we have a collision. 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
1: .400 northbound ramp to the east 401, still dealing with this collision blocking the right lane as it's still a little bit slow actually on the south 400 as you pass Finch, and 401 is awfully busy. The problem here won't help. East Collectors, Savigny Road, collision there, center lane. Further down, East Express near Kennedy, stall right lane, and East Collectors and McCowan, a crash, right lane blocked. 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That's Hot Country traffic.
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Hot Country 88.5. It's Ryan on your Monday afternoon. In case you haven't heard just yet, Stella Lefty is bringing her Long Way Home tour to History in Toronto on January 12th. And in case you haven't heard this part, the show is sold out. But luckily for us, we've managed to grab four tickets for you and three friends. So if you go to hotcountry885.ca, you can enter to win them right now to that sold out show.

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0: Country weather.
1: A mix of sun and cloud today. High of 16 degrees. Driving along the 400 into Barrie. Mainly cloudy skies. Temperatures hanging around 13. Clear skies overnight. Low of 0 with frost. And for Tuesday, sunny skies. High of 16 with a cloudy low of 8 Wednesday. A mix of sun and cloud. Temperatures hanging around 19 with a cloudy low of 7. And for Thursday, a mix of sun and cloud with temperatures hanging around 17.
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2: The 400 northbound ramp to the east 401 at last check. Still dealing with a collision there in the right lane. And three issues continue on the 401 eastbound. The Collector's Past Avenue Road crash center lane. And then further east express past Kennedy Road. Still right lane. And then down the road east Collector's Past McCowan. Collision right lane blocked. West 401, the 404 DVP awfully busy. 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I'm Dan Dealey. 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
8: Hey, how's it going? It's Dana here with all of the country concerts you want to add to your list right now. Tyler Braden is performing at the Opera House in Toronto on October 27th. And you definitely want to get your tickets to see Owen Rigling at First Ontario Concert Hall in Hamilton on November 1st. Tim Hicks is bringing his friends to St. Catharines to the Meridian Centre on November 7th, raising money for Light of Day Canada against Parkinson's disease. Stella Lefty is coming to the Opera House in Toronto on November 10th. The incredible Sully Burrows is performing an intimate show at the Rivoli in Toronto on November 12th. One of my absolute favorites, Little Big Town, they're coming to Toronto's Massey Hall on November 22nd. And Stella Lefty can't stay out of the headlines or out of Toronto because she's coming back again in January for two shows on January 11th and 12th at History. And just announced, Riley Green is bringing his That's Just Me tour to RBC Amphitheater in Toronto for back-to-back shows on June 11th and 12th. You'll want to get your tickets ASAP because they're going fast. Stay tuned to Hot Country for more concert announcements, plus the chance for you to win tickets to see Little Big Town.
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1: 400 back to a problem-free drive. Minor delays northbound off the 401 up toward Highway 7. We're looking at a collision on the west 401 ramp to the south 427, and that's blocking the right lane. The 401 and 404 DVP, is it slow all directions? Absolutely. We have reports of a new problem, Pine Valley and Highway 7 in Vaughan. Toronto is slowing down to 30 kilometers per hour on local roads, a safer speed for everyone. Learn more at toronto.ca/local speed. I'm Dan Dealey. 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

0: James Barker Band After Dark on Hot Country 88.5 this morning on the Hot Country Morning Show with Tracy Lynn. She made the grand prize call to Kyle Drysdale, telling him that he has won our Hot Country tour to Nashville, and he is going to be there at the end of the month.
1: Congratulations. You're off to Nashville, Tennessee. You're the big winner.
2: Thank you so much. Oh, my God.
1: You just scored yourself a round trip to Nashville. We're doing the airfare for you and a plus one, four nights at the Nash. You're getting two tickets to the Grand Ole Opry on October 29th, where you're going to experience a Canadian country night in Nashville. Terry Clark, Paul Brandt, Gord Bamford, Brett Kissel, Tennille Towns, and so many more of our friends.
2: Holy
1: you are off to Nashville!
2: Thank you so much. I can't wait to tell my friend, because we were booking a trip to Arizona to go out there, but now we're going to have to cancel all that.
1: Cancel that, because in a couple of weeks, you're off to Nashville. Have you ever been to Nashville before?
2: No, never. Never been to Nashville. So I'm super pumped. We're a big country fan. Well, my friend is a huge country fan, too. So
0: not only that, Nashville attraction passes. We got some gift bags waiting for them in the hotel room. I wonder if those what's in the gift bags, you know? Kyle, text us back and let us know what's in the gift bags at the end of the month, please. Because I like to imagine there's like moonshine bath bombs or something like that. Congratulations once again to Kyle Drysdale, our Hot Country Tour to Nashville winner. All thanks to Yokohama Tires, Nashville Music City, and the Nash.

0: Mud Country weather.
1: Cool, clear, and 1 degree overnight in the GTA with a frost advisory in effect for the region and surrounding areas as well. 16 and mainly sunny on your Tuesday. By Wednesday, slight chance of showers and a high of 22. Up north in Barrie, we're looking at the similar situation. Zero tonight with a few clouds expected. Sunny, though, for your Tuesday with a high of 15. 20 and showers on your Wednesday. Up north in Barrie, right now, it's 10 degrees. But in the GTA, it's 12. That's your Hot Country 88.5 weather.
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3: 404 DVP and 401, about as solid as it gets right now, as we're also looking at 400 off and on delays, but pretty good shape if you're heading into Vaughan coming from the 401, as we are still looking at some delays on the 427 thanks to some earlier issues. And at last check, we had an earlier crash at Highway 7 in Pine Valley. Looks like police are still on scene. 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I'm Dan Dealey. That's Hot Country Traffic.
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Do not forget, we got a frost advisory in effect for the region tonight, so please bring those plants in from outside. I don't want those mums to go away. I don't want those mums to get frostbitten. Have yourself a great one, y'all. 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
8: 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And we found a gem that's way too good to hide. 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
4: 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And Dan and Shay say that they hope that their song Say So encourages people to speak up when they're struggling. They say that they grew up in Pennsylvania, a very blue-collar town where men didn't share their feelings. They suppressed a lot of them, and they're encouraging people to just start talking and don't be scared. And Miranda Lambert was asked about an alleged bar fight with Nickelback's frontman Chad Kroeger in 2010. The interview asked, is it true or false? And Miranda replied, I threw moonshine on his face. And that's the lowdown.
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5: Couple new issues on the 400. Southbound approaching the 401, a crash blocking the right lane. And then you look northbound. Looks like it's past Finch. A stall in the center lane there, so a little slow both ways. 401 West Express near the 404 DVP. A collision blocking the right lane. It's heavy as is on the 401. And this will affect the 404 DVP drivers heading in either direction. 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That's Hot Country Traffic.
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But remember, sometimes we need to go back to the songs that made us fall in love with country in the first place. 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